Wonder. Also, we heard from Kelsey Liu and The Strokes in that set. Coming up, we will hear from Wolf Alice and St. Vincent and J. Jerome 87. J. Jerome 87 is Joe Newman. Joe Newman is the lead singer for the band Alt-J. He's got a solo project, which is, said the email sounding J. Jerome 87. Anyway, we will get to that. Up next, though, it's Metric. Time is a bomb.

trompetista, great percussionist. With trombones Barrozinho, we heard Bond, Johnny Alf from the album Banho de Sopa. With the group Sambô, we heard Me Deixa em Paz. With Gonzaguinha, we heard Tem Dia Que a Noite é Assim. And Chico Buarque de Holanda, joined by Wilson das Neves, opened the set with Sou Eu. You are listening to the Brazilian Hour. I'm Sergio Mialnischenko, always bringing to you some of the best in Brazilian music. We continue with more music. Here comes Jorge Ben, followed by Gafieira, Rio Miami, pianist Antônio Adolfo, and close with Guga Streuter and Orquestra HB. Right here on the Brazilian Hour.

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In this court, the judge of love presides. Will the jury take its place? Now, will the plaintiff kindly state his case?

0: Friday after the Maya Theater on Shaw Boulevard in Fresno, California. Shaw Avenue, I think they call it. American Pachuco Block Party. It's a documentary for the legend of Luis Valdez. They have a screening out there. They're going to have some Lolos. They're going to have some oldies but goodies. They're going to have... they're going to be acting out some scenes from Zoot Suit, one of Luis Valdez's movies, playwrights, or plays. Also, La Bamba, a bunch of good stuff, man. One of those Chicano movie directors, Luis Valdez. Going to be a documentary on him, American Pachuco. They have a little block party, people, a little block party. And it's put on by Artes America, right here out of Fresno, California. And I'll be hanging out, people. I'll be hanging out. I'll be the MC out there. Hell yeah. Take a little break. Come back with some more music, people. But first, check it out right here.
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0: Live from NPR News in Washington, I'm Dave Mattingly. 5 weeks after being struck down by the U.S. Supreme Court, President Trump says he's signing two executive actions on immigration. One seeks to limit the number of people eligible for U.S. citizenship. The other focuses on stopping people from coming to the U.S. to give birth. The order is narrower than the one struck down by the High Court at the end of June. A federal judge in Boston is scheduled to hear arguments today on a request to block a key section of Trump's executive order limiting voting by mail in the upcoming November elections. NPR's Hansi Lo Wang says the president's order is also under review at the Supreme Court.
1: So far, President Trump's order has not directly affected mail-in voting. It calls for the U.S. Postal Service to get lists of eligible voters from states and deliver mail-in ballots only to people on those lists. USPS is financial supporter of NPR. A federal judge in Boston found Trump's directives

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1: Boy Throb is an unconventional boy band, partly because one member has never physically met his bandmates.
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4: Live from NPR News in Washington, I'm Dave Mattingly. Another Republican senator is pledging to vote against President Trump's nomination of Todd Blanche to be Attorney General. Like Susan Collins of Maine, Lisa Murkowski of Alaska says she too will vote against Blanche's nomination when it comes before the full Senate. Murkowski says she's concerned the president's anti-weaponization fund could still proceed despite Blanche's order rescinding it. The Department of Veterans Affairs is studying the effects of a GLP-1 drug on alcoholism. NPR's Quill Lawrence says the drug known for reducing food cravings may do the same with alcohol.
5: The VA has always been a major driver of medical research, and this study will recruit veterans from 18 VA health facilities nationwide. 600 vets with moderate or severe alcohol use disorder will be monitored to see if GLP-1 injections reduce cravings better than a placebo. These drugs were designed to treat diabetes, but are now widely used for weight loss. Alcohol-related deaths in the U.S. have doubled in the past 20 years. While safe and effective medicine to treat alcohol and drug addiction has been available since the 1980s, NPR has reported that health professionals often do not prescribe them, possibly because of stigma and fear associated with addicts. The VA says more than 400,000 veterans nationwide are diagnosed with alcohol use disorder. Quill Lawrence, NPR News.
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3: Good morning. It's 6:31. I'm Steve Smith reporting Siouxland Public Media News. Democrat Rob

0: Ramadan is considered one of the holiest months of the year for Muslims. It often consists of prayers, fasting, and acts of charity, though traditions may be different for each country. Islam is the second most widely practiced religion in the world. According to a 2025 study from Pew Research Center, Muslims make up about 24% of the world's population. The study showed the number of Muslims around the world grew 21% from 2010 to 2020. Sudan Public Media spoke with Dr. Iyad Najdawi about how he celebrates Ramadan, what he reflects on during this time, and what it means to him.
1: I am Iyad Najdawi. I am a pediatric cardiologist at the Children's Nebraska and University of Nebraska, and I am in the Sioux City area for 27 years. I have our clinic, which is the outreach specialty clinic. Originally, I am from Jordan, from the Middle East. I have a family of my wife and four grown-up children, and I am the founder of the mosque of Sioux City.

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Vehicle pricing and history is clearly displayed at kchev.com. Good afternoon. Looking at the forecast, partly cloudy today. Have a high up to 88. Overnight, it stays partly cloudy, low dipping to 60.